0: Country in heel Nederland op DAB Plus en online. King 80s.
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1: 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Freeze a frame of our moves the same. 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You'll stay with me, I know this, but not because of all my earthly treasures.

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